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2: 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To me, this is one of the greatest love songs ever written, performed by one of my favorite singers in the whole world, Edith Piaf. Yes. And it is my honor, and I hope I don't fuck it up, to sing it for you now. 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Again.

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1: 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You're welcome.
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Chaperone. Pink Pony Club.

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I want a big chill, boy, don't trip. 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